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1: Mama thinks I'm filthy. Your daddy calls me scum. Wrap your fingers all around me. I'm your

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1: You are the brave. 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

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I caught those tadpoles and minnows arguing over me.

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1: Ladies and gentlemen, in 1977, Eno and David Bowie contacted my husband and they said, come to Berlin and create music with us.

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2: Yeah, we had a few laughs, but I lost that gig downtown the other month and haven't made my rent in a couple of weeks. So I told her, don't worry, you know, I'm a jack of all trades and I'll get something. She says, jack of all trades? Well, hit the road, Jack.
3: I know that.
1: Oh, that's cold.

scratch. 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